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2: Hello, I'm Sam, your AI weather assistant. Let's take a look at today's weather. The weather condition is partly cloudy. It's around 29 degrees today, but it feels more like 32. Winds are blowing at 9 meters per second. The UV index is 0. The sea is warm, about 31 degrees. As for tomorrow, the weather condition is patchy rain nearby, with temperatures near 28, feeling like 32. Expect winds up to 10 meters per second.

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2: Greetings. I'm Sam, ready with your weather update for today. Let's take a look at today's weather. The weather condition is partly cloudy. It's around 29 degrees today, but it feels more like 32. Winds are blowing at 8 meters per second. The UV index is 0. The sea is warm, about 31 degrees. As for tomorrow, the weather condition is patchy rain nearby, with temperatures near 28, feeling like 32. Expect winds up to 10 meters per second. That's your weather update. 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Sending you some sunshine wherever you are.
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1: 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What's on Samui today? Violin Gunther R. Not St. Gregory at Sand Deck. 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
1: Welcome. I'm Sam, your AI-powered weather guide. Let's take a look at today's weather. The weather condition is partly cloudy. It's around 29 degrees today, but it feels more like 32. Winds are blowing at 8 meters per second. The UV index is 1. The sea is warm at about 31 degrees. As for tomorrow, the weather condition is patchy rain nearby, with temperatures near 28, feeling like 32. Expect winds up to 10 meters per second. That's your weather update. 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

0: As for tomorrow, the weather condition is patchy rain nearby, with temperatures near 28, feeling like 32. Expect winds up to 10 meters per second. That's your weather update. 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
2: 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Violin Gunther R. Not St. Gregory at Sand Deck. 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
1: Hey there, Sam here with your latest weather update. Let's take a look at today's weather. The weather condition is partly cloudy. It's around 29 degrees today, but it feels more like 33. Winds are blowing at 8 meters per second. The UV index is 9. The sea is warm, about 31 degrees. As for tomorrow, the weather condition is patchy rain nearby, with temperatures near 28, feeling like 32. Expect winds up to 10 meters per second. That's your weather update. Now let's turn up the music with Radio Samui.online. Wishing you clear skies and good vibes.
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1: Island vibes and clear skies. Sam here to find out. Let's take a look at today's weather. The weather condition is partly cloudy. It's around 29 degrees today, but it feels more like 33. Winds are blowing at 9 meters per second. The UV index is 11. The sea is warm, about 31 degrees. As for tomorrow, the weather condition is patchy rain nearby, with temperatures near 28, feeling like 32. Expect winds up to 10 meters per second. That's your weather update. 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
1: Island vibes and clear skies. Sam here to find out. Let's take a look at today's weather. The weather condition is partly cloudy. It's around 29 degrees today, but it feels more like 33. Winds are blowing at 10 meters per second. The UV index is 11. The sea is warm, about 31 degrees. As for tomorrow, the weather condition is patchy rain nearby, with temperatures near 28, feeling like 32. Expect winds up to 10 meters per second. That's your weather update. 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
2: Hey there. Sam here with your latest weather update. Let's take a look at today's weather. The weather condition is patchy rain nearby. It's around 29 degrees today, but it feels more like 33. Winds are blowing at 9 meters per second. The UV index is 9. The sea is warm, about 31 degrees. As for tomorrow, the weather condition is patchy rain nearby, with temperatures near 28, feeling like 32. Expect winds up to 10 meters per second. That's your weather update. 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Sending you some sunshine wherever you are.
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2: 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What's on Samui today? Violin Gunther R. Not St. Gregory at Sand Deck. 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
2: Hey there, Sam here with your latest weather update. Let's take a look at today's weather. The weather condition is patchy rain nearby. It's around 29 degrees today, but it feels more like 33. Winds are blowing at 9 meters per second. The UV index is 6. The sea is warm, about 31 degrees. As for tomorrow, the weather condition is patchy rain nearby, with temperatures near 28, feeling like 32. Expect winds up to 10 meters per second. That's your weather update. 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Wishing you clear skies and good vibes.
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2: Hey there, Sam here with your latest weather update. Let's take a look at today's weather. The weather condition is patchy rain nearby. It's around 29 degrees today, but it feels more like 33. Winds are blowing at 9 meters per second. The UV index is 3. The sea is warm, about 31 degrees. As for tomorrow, the weather condition is patchy rain nearby, with temperatures near 28, feeling like 32. Expect winds up to 10 meters per second. That's your weather update. 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
2: 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What's on Samui today? Violin, Gunther R., not St. Gregory at Sand Deck. 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
2: Greetings. I'm Sam, ready with your weather update for today. Let's take a look at today's weather. The weather condition is patchy rain nearby. It's around 29 degrees today, but it feels more like 33. Winds are blowing at 9 meters per second. The UV index is 1. The sea is warm, about 31 degrees. As for tomorrow, the weather condition is patchy rain nearby, with temperatures near 28, feeling like 32. Expect winds up to 10 meters per second. That's your weather update. 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
2: Hey there, Sam here with your latest weather update. Let's take a look at today's weather. It's a clear and sunny day. It's around 26 degrees today, but it feels more like 26. Winds are blowing at 6 meters per second. The UV index is zero. The sea is warm, about 31 degrees. As for tomorrow, the weather condition is patchy rain nearby, with temperatures near 26, feeling like 30.

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